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0: songs, starting with If I'm Being Honest, all the way through The Girl Who Cried Wolf, every single song was like a genuine journal entry that just became a song. And that was important to me for a self-titled record, because it wasn't just songs I think will do well on the radio. Mm-hmm. It was songs that I hope do well on the radio, but that if they don't, I don't care, because they mean something to me.
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2: 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First caller of the morning. 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I totally forgot the number. Is that 980-560-1037? 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

0: 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Sunny and hot today. Big surprise. High of 96. I guarantee you it's going to feel a lot hotter than that.
1: Yeah, they were saying just a minute ago, it felt like 104.9 yesterday.
0: It felt like the surface of Venus yesterday. I had a shout out to the Heartbright people, played in the Heartbright charity golf tournament at Ballantyne, and we all about had heart attacks out there. It was.
2: I was standing in front of a fan in the shade, and it felt like a heater blowing.
1: Yeah.
0: I told her I was a shade seeker all day yesterday, and it was as brutal as it gets.
2: Yeah.
0: I'll tell you what else was brutal. So just to pull back the curtain on Oz a little bit. We've been on vacation for a week, and we walk back in here, and radio stations aren't like what they used to be. They're all run by computers now. And to quote in Chief Engineer Montgomery Scott of the Starship Enterprise, the more sophisticated you make the plumbing, the easier it is to stop up the drain. When you've been gone for a week and you come back and every computer is non-responsive, it's like you didn't get the memo that you weren't welcome.
2: Yeah.
1: Your face recognition no longer works here.
2: I build in extra time on Monday mornings because after the weekend, the computers just, I don't know, they just go dumb or
1: something. They work great until they don't.
2: Yeah.
1: That's just the way it is.
0: So anyway, that's where we are.
1: But everything's functioning now.
0: Something to hang your hat on, something to get things started on the right foot momentarily. First caller of the morning. Hi, who is this?
3: Jennifer.
0: Jennifer, you got to answer the first question. What are you doing awake so early this morning?
3: I am headed to school.
1: Oh, goodness. You're a teacher somewhere?
3: I am in Albemarle, North Carolina.
1: Awesome.
0: What age group?
3: I teach kindergarten.
0: Oh, my gosh.
1: That's such a fun age.
0: Yeah, have you ever noticed that people think it's a real fun age when they no longer have kindergartners?
3: Absolutely.
1: How long you been doing that?
3: I've been teaching for 26 years.
1: Wow, bless you.
0: Now, have you always taught the little ones?
3: I've been a infant teacher and a kindergarten teacher.
0: All right. Well, first off, I'm the son and brother of teachers, so I love teachers. We love teachers. God bless you and the fine work you continue to do. And for being first caller of the morning, it is time for you to ask a yes or no question regarding your future to the Magic 8 Ball.
3: Okay. Will I retire at 65?
0: Will I retire at 65?
4: Signs point to yes.
0: Oh, well, that's what we wanted to hear, right?
1: Woo-hoo. Good for you.
0: Yeah, I mean, she loves the little ones, but not to go to 66. That's for dang sure.
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2: Problem-free drive so far on the interstates. I-77, I-85, I-485 all look good. There are a couple of problem spots. Wallace Neal Road at Dixie River Road. Police talking about a fender bender. Also trouble on Sears Road at Wilkinson Boulevard reported about an hour ago. Captain Jim, Charlotte traffic.
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2: 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Here's your Channel 9 Severe Weather Center 9 forecast.
3: Good morning. I'm Channel 9 meteorologist Keith Monday. It does feel a little bit better out there this morning. The humidity's down a touch. The temps will still reach the mid-90s today, but we won't have as extreme of a heat index. It's still going to feel around 100, though, this afternoon. No chance for rain the next couple days, but more heat will build in.
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7: Life is chaotic and unsettling sometimes. We all tend to get wrapped up in our own little world and the swirl of challenges we deal with on a daily basis. Granted, some of our day-to-day issues are big problems and warrant attention. However, I bet if we really stopped and examined them closely, they don't deserve the fret, worry, and frustration and sense of importance we give them. They're better described as annoyances rather than problems. We were chatting with a business owner recently who started out at a young age working in a funeral home. He told us that job taught him true perspective. It makes you realize in comparison how small your big problems actually are. And today, when employees at his current business come to him filled with anxiety over something in the workplace they deem to be devastating, he allays their fears by reminding them it's only a small bump. It's fixable. So the next time you think you're dealing with a life-altering problem, stop and think, if everyone wrote down their problems and put them in a hat, would you risk grabbing one or keeping yours? And that's something to hang your hat on.
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0: 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Going to feel a lot hotter than that, though, under sunny skies today. It's 73 now. Celebrity dirt in seconds. Early rise prize. You may think that, my God, Uncle Charlie and Aunt Debbie have given away a ton of Luke Bryan tickets.
1: We still got
0: there's
1: more.
0: No way they have
1: no,
0: more Luke Bryan
1: no. Tickets. We got more. That show is Saturday. I mean, and we've got tickets.
0: The world's easiest multiple choice quiz. One of Cat and Jim's favorite games to play. The world's easiest multiple choice quiz. Coming up inside 10 minutes, your chance to win Luke Bryan tickets.
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1: Whiskey Riff says a Bangor, Maine woman, you got to watch out for them, recently threw underwear on stage during a Riley Green show at the Maine Savings Amphitheater. Riley grabbed a drumstick and moved the panties to his mic stand. He joked, ma'am, you dropped these.
0: Not like you flicked them back in the crowd.
3: I don't see that being too uncommon of an occurrence at a Riley Green show.
0: Yeah, no. I imagine that wasn't his first pair of drawers.
1: No. And next he's going to have chopsticks to pick them up, then maybe some tongs.
3: One of those grabby things that you use to pick stuff up off the floor.
1: Oh, yeah, when you can't
3: get bend
1: the
3: garbage
1: down.
3: With, yeah.
1: Yeah.
3: One of those.
1: Yeah, I like that. A lot of uses for that. Holler Country says Eric Church's Nashville Bar, which we were there just a few months ago, removing a plaque that commemorated Morgan Wallen's infamous chair throwing. I mean, they really lean into this. They even have a cocktail that comes with a right. little plastic folding chair on it. His rooftop bar is closing for renovations. Of course, the sign had become a tourist attraction.
0: I hope they put it back. They said that it was being removed permanently. I hope they put it back because that's one of those things that, like you said, they lean into it, yeah. and it's something that...
1: And the drink was good.
0: ...that people will be talking about forever.
3: So you guys saw the plaque?
0: No, yeah. we weren't allowed on the roof.
1: Yeah, we didn't go up there.
0: Because we were there drinking early in the day, Jim.
3: I see. Okay,
1: we just saw all of the stuff downstairs that talked about it, and, of course, the drink. And I took the chair, and I used it as a Christmas ornament.
0: Yeah, okay. We came back and hung it on the tree.
3: Nice.
0: That.
3: Yeah.
1: Kelly Clarkson tells Us Weekly that she's banned her kids from watching her movie. You remember this one from Justin to Kelly that she had to do after she won American Idol?
0: I banned myself from watching it when it came out.
1: She says that she didn't know she was going to have to do that when she won. And she says, not all of us want to be Meryl Streep. We just like watching her. I was like, I don't want to be in a movie. But they said, yeah, you won. And I was like, I feel like I'm losing. Doesn't feel like a win. It's funny, though. My kids have banned them from watching, and my nanny's like, I love that movie when it came out. And I said, and I judge you all day, all night.
0: I wonder if Seacrest has banned Vanna from watching him with Brian Dunkelman.
1: We were just talking about that guy, the other host, co-host
0: Brian
1: of American
0: Dunkelman,
1: Idol.
0: Who hosted American
1: and
0: Idol.
1: And he peaced out, and we've never heard from him since.
0: Yeah. He felt like he couldn't be a part of
3: really
0: what was going on.
3: He really dropped off the...
0: Yeah. Oh, in one of the worst... showbiz business decisions that's ever been made. That guy, after season one, looked at the landscape and said, I don't think this American Idol thing's going to catch on. And
1: see y'all later.
0: You know, I think I've got better things to do. How'd that work out for you, Dunkelman? He's not working at Dunkin'.
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0: 7, Charlie and Debbie show. It's 6:44, sunny skies today, high 96, 73 now. So, Jim, apparently my wife likes to set the thermostat in a hotel. And I have never been around her. When, I don't know when this started, but it is set to cryogenics.
1: Yeah.
2: It's the only way I can sleep.
0: Oh, my God. It was like we were hanging meat in there. When they thawed out Captain America, when they thawed out Brendan Fraser in Encino Man,
2: it was
0: warmer than this.
2: Staying in a hotel, the best thing about it is you can crank it down as low as you want. You're not paying the bill.
1: Right.
2: You know, I do that
1: and
2: here.
1: They usually have that big, thick comforter.
2: Oh, they do. Yeah. And there's nothing better than cocooning. If I do that here, my bill's $400, but I cranked it down to $64.
0: Nice. Christine is standing by an Iron Station, the world's easiest multiple choice game. Yeah, I was fully expecting when she brought that up for you to go, what are you doing, woman? You can't.
1: No, I like to sleep cold. I like it nice and chilly.
2: It's good for you, scientists say. Loved it.
0: Christine, I must start with this. Should you win the Luke Bryan tickets? You haven't seen Luke Bryan do that dance, have you?
3: Maybe, just a little bit.
0: No, because if you'd have seen it, you'd have been patently offended by it. Yeah,
2: brain.
0: Just couldn't get it out of there. Christina, we have for you the world's easiest multiple choice quiz. That's all I'm going to tell you. We start with Debbie.
2: Okay. A shot glass, Lance crackers, the Duke's Mayo Bowl. Pick one.
3: Duke's Mayo Bowl.
0: Hey,
2: correct.
0: It's more of a psychological study, I think, than anything else.
2: Just your preference.
1: We'll know something about you after this. But here's an alliterative one for you. Bugs Bunny, Beach Mountain, Brad Panovich.
3: Beach Mountain?
2: Mm-hmm.
1: That is correct.
2: Nice.
0: And this is the big one that we might find out something about, yes. Christina here. Christina, Jack Daniels, Sundrop, Yoo-hoo.
3: Sundrop.
1: Yes, ma'am.
2: Go.
1: That's right.
0: Sucking up to Jim no one else ever has.
2: The lady after Jim's heart.
0: The only thing that would have been better if she said, well, you know, my family came from Chester.
1: No finer soft drinks ever been made.
2: Well, congratulations, Christina. You made it through the toughest multiple choice ever. And we're going to give you these tickets for Luke Bryan.
3: Thank you so much.
0: And a lot of people would stop at just one pair.
2: Oh, we've got another pair later on.
0: Get ready to...
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17: Good morning. I'm Channel 9 meteorologist Keith Monday. It does feel a little bit better out there this morning. The humidity's down a touch. The temps will still reach the mid-90s today, but we won't have as extreme of a heat index. It's still going to feel around 100, though, this afternoon. No chance for rain the next couple days, but more heat will build in.
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1: 5 minutes after 7 o'clock. High today, 96. Going to feel hotter than that, though. 73 now. Ask Captain Jim. Life's lessons just for you. Coming up next.

0: 707 in the Carolinas, Charlie and Debbie Show, Country 103.7. Ask Captain Jim in seconds. Smartest person in the QC makes its return momentarily. Jimmy had a lesson taught to us.
1: Oh, really?
0: The other day. Yes, we were taking a harbor cruise around Charleston. And the lesson taught to me was just how politically astute the general voting populace
2: yeah.
0: is.
2: It's quite frightening. Yeah, there were a couple of ladies sitting behind us, and they were probably in their 40s, I guess. And we were passing by Fort Sumter, and the flag was at half staff. And I heard them behind me discussing, I wonder why that flag is half. Wonder why. Maybe we should ask the tour guide why. And I kind of just leaned back and I said, my best guess would be Lindsey Graham, you know? And they kind of looked at me with that puppy head tilt, like, huh? And I said, Lindsey Graham died. And one of the ladies looked at her friend and said, who's she?
1: Oof, wait, we're not done. Bless.
2: And the other one goes, oh yeah, I know all about that. I live in South Carolina. That's the governor who just died.
1: Oh.
2: I didn't say anything.
1: Oh.
2: I was just like, I can't help. I can't.
1: Voters.
2: Yeah.
0: Yeah, that's who's deciding the fates of the world.
2: And that was a constituent, man. South Carolina.
3: Oh. Ask Captain Jim is sponsored by Mark Spain Real Estate.
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1: Can we push this one to tomorrow? 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Done.
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17: Good morning. I'm Channel 9 meteorologist Keith Monday. It does feel a little bit better out there this morning. The humidity's down a touch. The temps will still reach the mid-90s today, but we won't have as extreme of a heat index. It's still going to feel around 100, though, this afternoon. No chance for rain the next couple days, but more heat will build in.
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19: Hey, do you have an answer yet?
2: We do not.
19: Is it pain relievers?
1: Wow. Look at what you did.
2: This was a wow for me yesterday when I came across this. The average adult consumes 215 aspirin or pain relievers in any given year.
1: I can see it.
2: That is, wow. Go Big Pharma.
20: Okay, boys and girls, it's that time again.
21: I work at a college as a janitor.
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21: Even though I feel like I'm

0: most of the people that go there.
1: And strap on your thinking caps.
0: Sometimes I see an equation written on a blackboard, like half an equation, and I'll just figure it out.
1: Because Charlie and Debbie,
0: my best friend is Ben Affleck,
1: are looking for the smartest person in the QC.
2: We have given your gray matter such a break. You have had a tremendous amount of time off.
3: Time to put it to use again.
2: Yeah. No more. We're back with a vengeance. Never for prize, always for pride. Let's go.
3: Before film critic Roger Ebert died, he accomplished this more than 30,000 times. What is it?
2: I used to love watching Siskel and Ebert.
3: Yeah.
2: Before film critic Roger Ebert died, he accomplished this more than 30,000 times. What? 980-560-1037. 980-560-1037. We've returned and we're doing the thing. Looking for the smartest person in the QC.
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0: Siskel and Ebert, they were like nationwide people that were trusted for their movie reviews.
1: Yeah.
0: There's not that figure now.
1: If they said it was a thumbs down, you probably wouldn't go to see
0: right.
1: it.
0: Right. I mean, I was thinking about this the other day when Gene Shalit died, because he was the movie guy with the Today yeah. Show. And he was that same guy, you know, you paid attention to it. Country 103.7, it's 727 in the Carolinas, looking for a high today of 96, going to feel like 100. It's 73. Again, here's the question. Before film critic Roger Ebert died, he accomplished this more than 30,000 times. What?
2: Watched a movie or reviewed a movie?
1: That's a good guess.
0: After all,
1: yep,
0: he was a movie reviewer.
1: His job. Thanks.
0: Obvious answer.
1: Yeah, and now his movie review partner, Siskel, was the taller, thinner one. Right,
0: and here's two pieces of trivia. I don't know why this has stayed stuck in my head. I can't remember what I had for dinner last night, but I can remember this. Roger Ebert dated Oprah Winfrey when she first got to Chicago.
1: Did not know that.
0: Gene Siskel, I don't know what's happened to it now, if it was donated once he died. He bought John Travolta's famous suit from Saturday Night Fever.
1: That white suit.
0: It was his favorite film, and he owned the suit.
1: That's pretty cool.
0: If you own the suit, do you try it on? Do you, in privacy?
1: Yeah, and then you strike the pose. Sure.
0: Oh, God. Tide 80560103.
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1: I'm blind, and I went skydiving.
2: Oh.
1: And they said I was crazy.
2: Yeah.
1: The thing is, it freaked out the CNI dog.
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0: know if this is a permanent thing or not, but apparently she has moved away from Nashville and back to Alabama.
1: Oh, okay.
0: Just to get out of the rat race. I can see how, I imagine if you are on the road as a country music superstar and you come home to Nashville, it's like you're never off the road.
1: Yeah, Busman's holiday there. Yeah.
0: 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Before legendary film critic Roger Ebert died, he accomplished this more than 30,000 times. What are we looking for?
2: Hey, how about miles driven to the theater to watch a movie?
1: That's good.
0: That is actually a really good answer.
1: I like that.
3: Yeah, how we doing today?
0: Doing good. How are you?
3: I'm doing all right.
0: You got an answer for us?
3: I didn't even hear the question.
1: Before film critic Roger Ebert died, he accomplished this more than 30,000 times.
3: Okay. No guess whatsoever. I don't know. Maybe ran a marathon.
1: That's a great answer.
0: You know what? Roger Ebert wouldn't have looked like Roger Ebert if he ran that many marathons.
1: That's a lot of marathons. Oh, goodness. Well, we appreciate you calling.
0: Would have totally ruined his cred. 980-560-1037.

0: You got to be there by 8 o'clock. You got 17 minutes to make it happen. 7:43 in the Carolinas. Country 103.7. We're Charlie and Debbie. Speaking of having to be there by 8 o'clock, Captain Jim, what's happening?
1: Trouble spot to the south now. McMullen Creek Parkway at Highway 51. That is just west of Johnston Road. Also, Criolla Road at Providence Road. Brookshire Boulevard at Mount Holly. Huntersville Road. Trouble with the signals here. And Park Road at Archdale. Still shut down. A Sunday night accident took down power lines here. Utility crews are still on scene this morning. Park at Archdale still shut down.
0: Lick your fingers and hold these two wires.
2: Man.
0: Smartest person in the QC.
2: Before film critic Roger Ebert died, he accomplished this more than 30,000 times.
3: Good morning. Is it eat a box of popcorn?
2: Oh, that's a good answer, too.
0: 31,000 boxes of popcorn.
2: Yeah. That's great.
3: You had a long career.
2: That's true.
4: Hey, I got guess was your question of the day.
0: Talk to me.
4: Is it waking up?
0: Waking up.
2: The best part of your day.
0: That's right. And you do that a lot before you die. There's no question about it.

0: 751 in the Carolinas Country, 1037 Carolinas New Country. We're Charlie and Debbie. 96, your high today. Going to feel a lot hotter than that, though. It's 74 now. Smartest person in the QC.
1: Do I have an answer yet?
2: No, we don't. Before film critic Roger Ebert died, he accomplished this more than 30,000 times.
1: Wrote 30,000 Twitter tweets.
2: There you go. Nice.
0: My man was able to tweet 31,260 times before he passed. Who is this?
1: My name is Braden. I live over in Waxhaw.
0: And what else are you today, my brother?
1: I'm the smartest person in the QC.
0: Into the numbers. So Twitter was around for almost 7 years. Well, just over 7 years before Roger Ebert died. He did 31,000 tweets. That's 4,400 a year, 12 a day.
2: Oh, wow. That's a lot of tweeting.
0: Just a lot going on with my man, Roger Ebert. Strangest thing that ever happened on your street. We saw a preposterous movie this weekend. Inside 6 Minutes, Country 103.7.

0: minutes away from 8 o'clock in the Carolinas Country 103.7. We're Charlie and Debbie, fresh off vacation. Jim, when we got back, you know, you get back, I like to get back a couple of days early before vacation ends. I hate that feeling of getting
1: there. Because you need to rest from your vacation.
0: But then what happens is you get in, you're like, well, we still got some time off. What do we want to do?
2: You got to fill it up.
0: So I had seen a preview for a movie, and I didn't tell her what it was about because the premise is so preposterous. I just wanted to get her natural reaction.
1: Yeah, I probably would have vetoed it.
0: But it's actually a fun movie. It's called The End of Oak Street. And I'm not giving away any spoilers because it's in the previews, for crying out loud. But here's the premise. You have a suburban neighborhood. They say it's 1982. Most people who do the 80s get it wrong. It looked to be like 1976 or 77. Neither here nor there. But some sort of incident, unexplained anomaly happens. And this one neighborhood, like their subdivision, basically, is transported back in time to that exact same space, only it's in the Jurassic period.
2: They're
0: being chased by dinosaurs, and none of the people in the neighborhood can figure out what's going on. It's just chaos. And eventually they, you know, you find your way back or whatever, but it's 90 minutes of just chaotic.
1: It's good popcorn movie, you know?
0: And, you know, people are getting eaten. I mean,
2: I can always tell, though, when they're not using real dinosaurs. Yeah. I can just spot it.
1: It is. It's easy, isn't it? Yeah. I mean, you're very astute.
2: I don't mean to be, you know, poo-pooing your movie.
0: What's the... And, you know, look, if you survive that... That's the craziest story you could ever have as to what happened on your street. Remember that time that the T-Rex rounded the corner?
1: Yeah, that's startling.
0: What's the craziest thing that ever happened on your street? When we were living in Indian Trail in Brandon Oaks, I'll never forget this. We'd only been there maybe a year or two. And down at the end of the street, someone had a house and they weren't living in it. They turned it into a grow house.
1: Yeah.
0: And it got busted. Oh. It was one big pot house.
1: We weren't there when it was busted. It was a Friday night. We came back into the neighborhood after we'd been out, and we were like, wow, smells really herby in the neighborhood right now. The next morning, I had an event for the radio station somewhere, and these people came up, and they're like, don't you live in Brandon Oaks? I said, yeah. They said, wow, were you there when this happened? And that's how I found out. I'm like, oh, that explains a lot.
0: Two-story grow house. 980-560-1037. 980-560-1037. What's the craziest thing that ever happened on your street? What's that story that everyone who ever lives on your street still tells? 980-560-1037. The craziest thing that ever happened on your street.
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0: Country 103.7 for Charlie and Debbie. 7 minutes after 8 o'clock. What's happening on the highways and byways, Cap?
1: New crash reported on I-85 at Billy Graham Parkway. It looks like it's on the ramp from 85 north to Billy Graham Parkway. Park Road at Archdale still shut down. Interstates look pretty good, but very busy right now.
0: Talking about this preposterously fun movie that we saw over the weekend called The End of Oak Street. And basically, a neighborhood from 1982 gets sucked back in time to the Jurassic period, and you have dinosaurs going crazy.
2: I love time travel movies.
0: They're able to sort of right the ship later on, but, you know, if you survived that, that would be the craziest thing that ever happened on your street.
2: I would say.
0: Yeah. That the T-Rex was chasing me around on Oak Street. You reminded me of something that was crazy because we were on the air when it happened.
1: Yeah, this back in 2019, early July, a home in Ballantyne was blown completely away by a gas leak that had continued while these people were on vacation. And as soon as they got home, it found a spark and it literally, I mean, I think it was a multi-million dollar house and just blown completely away. And it damaged several homes in the area.
2: Oh, wow. That's awful. I remember that now.
0: You never forget that. Hey, remember that time?
1: The house blew up.
0: Yeah. That blowed up, sir.
1: I could feel it at my house. I'm, you know, a mile or so away from there, and I could definitely feel it.
0: He's in the ritzy part of the middle class section.
1: Yeah. I'm on the other side of the tracks.
0: 980-560-1037. 980-560-1037. Houses blowing up. Dinosaurs chasing you around on the streets. What's the craziest thing that ever happened on your street? We had a pot house at the end of our street in Brandon Oaks. 980-560-1037. Craziest thing that ever happened on your street.

0: 17 in the Carolinas, Country 103.7. So we saw this movie, At the End of Oak Street, where dinosaurs are running wild in 1982 in a suburban neighborhood.
1: Yeah, probably not anything that crazy happening in your neighborhood, but something exciting, maybe.
0: What's the craziest thing that ever happened on your street?
2: So me and my buddy went in the woods, and it happened to be like 6 acres of land, and it was the neighbor's land, and we was having a little fire, chilling, and we was kids at the time, but we actually got spooked because we heard somebody talking, so we took off running, left the land or whatever, and the fire blew in the wind and burnt his whole land down, all of it.
1: Uh-oh. Did anybody ever find out it was you?
2: No, ma'am.
0: So this may be the first time you've ever confessed this.
2: Yes, sir.
1: Oh, that's a big one.
2: Oh, yeah.
0: All right, well, don't tell us where the land was.
3: Right.
0: Because I don't know what the statute of limitations is on arson and forest fires.
2: Hey, but he did get some trails to ride his horses and stuff, though, at least.
1: Nice.
0: There's that.
1: He's a glass half full guy.
0: What's the craziest thing, the wildest thing, that ever happened on your street? 980-560-1037. 980-560-1037. Craziest thing that ever happened on your street? And oh, yeah, Luke Bryan tickets coming up inside 10.

0: Look, we'll crash your party. We'll do whatever you want. Just promise don't do that dance anymore.
1: I'm requesting it.
0: Whatever you do. Luke Bryan, Country 103.7, Charlie and Debbie. We got Luke Bryan tickets coming up inside the next 10 minutes. Charleston Market, Price is Right. Going to need a couple of contestants.
1: That will be fun.
0: So that's coming up. Hi.
2: You talking about things happening on your street?
0: Craziest thing that happened on your street. What?
2: Well, where I live at, if you come out my driveway, you can turn left or right. You have to go up a really steep hill to get out of the neighborhood. Well, every time it snows or ice, if you turn to come down that hill, you can't stop from either direction. So the cars stack up at the bottom of the hill because they can't stop. So we just go on the front porch and take bets on how many people are going to get stuck at the bottom of the hill.
0: What's the record?
2: 33.
0: Oh, wow.
1: Wow.

0: still a lefty, Boston. Country 103.7, we're Charlie W. I promise, Luke Bryan tickets momentarily. We saw this movie, at the end of Oak Street, where dinosaurs show up in 1982 and just wreck havoc in suburbia. What's the craziest thing that ever happened on your street?
1: Okay, so when I was a little girl, my mother, we would sit out on the front porch, and her best friend was less than 5 feet tall.
0: Okay.
1: But she was huge. And when she got nervous, she passed gas.
2: Oh, goodness.
1: Oh, yeah. And so we were sitting out there one night, and we watched two guys pull up. They walked up, and they broke into the house across the street. Well, mother called the police. The police came. The police was he was standing there getting, you know, we were telling the story. And the whole time, she was she was passing gas. And the police were... And the policeman would stop and look at her. But then, they caught the guys. They put one of them in the back of the car in handcuffs. And she was still passing gas while we were watching all of this. And what happened was they put him in the back of the car. They were looking for the other guy. Well, somehow that guy got the door open and started running down the road with his hands behind his back. And what did my mother's best friend do? She messed all over. And the policeman came back. I'm sorry. The policeman came back and just shook his head and walked.
0: That's a reputation in the neighborhood.
3: Oh, yeah.
0: That's hard to overcome.
2: It's a story you don't forget.
0: You remember that little girl? She's big, farted all the time. Remember what happened? They parked her and run down the street, handcuffed. Remember that? I never got that stain out the porch.
2: Episode of Cops.
0: Love it. Luke Bryan tickets. We just spent some days in Charleston. On vacation. The name of the game is Charleston Market Price is Right. We need two contestants to compete. Only one can win. 980-560-1037. 980-560-1037. I don't know. Callers 5 and 6. Charleston Market Price is Right for Luke Bryan tickets.

0: 1037 Carolina's new country. Charlie and Debbie here. Thanks so much for starting your day with us.
1: 96, your high this afternoon. Going to feel a lot warmer than that. On the line with us now, Lauren and Jessica. Name of the game, Charleston Market Price is Right. Ladies, you're familiar with the game show The Price is Right, I hope, right?
2: Yes.
1: What we're going to do is present to you an item up for bids. The one of you that comes closest to the actual retail price without going over is going to win Luke Bryan tickets. It's very simple. Only one of you can win, so it's a little competitive. Are you ready?
2: Yes. Yes.
0: Your item up for bid, a semi-offensive t-shirt.
1: Captain Jim, take it away.
3: The item up for bids, just imagine how angry the woman in your life will be when you show up at church or her parents' house for Thanksgiving, rocking this 100% cotton gym, screen printed with a skeleton chugging a beer and the caption, "Waiting for my wife to be wrong."
1: Item up for bids, a semi-offensive t-shirt. Lauren, what do you bid?
2: A semi-offensive t-shirt?
1: Yes.
0: Yes.
2: $20.
0: All right.
1: Jessica, your bid.
2: $15.
0: All right. Actual retail price, $35.
1: Lauren is our winner.
0: Lauren. Woo! But
1: Jessica, you didn't really think we were going to let you go home empty-handed, did you?
2: Yes.
0: Well, you know what? We have an extra pair of tickets, so y'all both win.
2: All right. Awesome.
3: All right.
1: They weren't nearly as mad as Cat and Jim as they were before.

0: some unwanted karma for some influencers out there this summer.
1: Yes, indeed.
0: Other news is next. 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
1: And Cam Jim, you're getting to do something really fun this Saturday from noon to 2, York Summerfest in downtown York. 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
2: I'm really excited about this because perennially, I am out of town the weekend of York Summerfest, but this year I am not. So I'm going to take advantage and be able to go.
1: That's awesome.
2: And see, it's a good festival.
0: Well, there you go.
1: Sounds like fun.
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0: Here's something you don't hear every day. A Falling Waters, West Virginia couple with 37 kids haven't ruled out having more children.
1: Well, why not?
0: Let me repeat that number.
2: 37.
0: 37 kids.
2: They don't happen to live in a shoe, do they?
0: Paul and Jeannie Briggs formed an international family by adopting children from Ukraine, Bulgaria, and Ghana.
1: Okay.
0: 14 of the kids live in their 5,000 square foot home. They want everyone to know that everyone helps with chores.
1: I certainly hope so.
2: You have to.
0: 5,000 feet is a big home, but when you've got 14 kids and two adults, sort of pares down the living space.
1: It starts to shrink. It does become a shoe, very small shoe.
0: I know it's not Friday, but a Brevard County, Florida man was recently stopped on I-95 for driving 117 miles per hour. The excuse for his indiscretion is why he makes our other news story. My man Omar changed lanes and was tailgated. Told a deputy he was racing to a Buc-ee's to use the bathroom.
1: Best bathrooms on the planet.
0: Nearest Buc-ee's was 60 miles away. Omar was booked for reckless driving and speeding. The police posted, there were bathrooms at the jail, just not quite as nice.
2: Oof.
1: That's a good slogan for Buc-ee's. Our bathrooms are better than jail.
0: No. And they are.
1: Yes, they are.
0: Significantly.
1: I can attest to that. Well, I mean, I've never been to jail. That's another story.
0: And finally, in what seems to me a big old dose of karma, influencers are getting injured from shark attacks while attempting to create social media content.
1: It's never good.
0: At least three influencers have reported shark bites recently, including a fishing influencer who nearly lost his leg after a reef shark attack while spearfishing in July, and a Chinese content creator who was bitten in the Maldives. Where on your body is the Maldives?
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2: Mill Haven at Sunset, trouble with the signals. Sugar Creek at Harris Boulevard, an injury crash brings out police, fire, and medic. Trouble clearing on the 485 ramp at South Boulevard. Also an injury wreck uptown, North College at 9th Street. On the interstates, merging delays for 77 North around Arrowwood Road, normal for this time of morning. Captain Jim, Charlotte Traffic.
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3: 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Here's your Channel 9 Severe Weather Center 9 forecast.
4: Good morning. I'm Channel 9 meteorologist Keith Monday. It does feel a little bit better out there this morning. The humidity's down a touch. The temps will still reach the mid-90s today, but we won't have as extreme of a heat index. It's still going to feel around 100, though, this afternoon. No chance for rain the next couple days, but more heat will build in.
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I can't help it. 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Kitchen Nightmares with Ramsay, 8 o'clock tonight on Fox.

0: 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Thank you so much for letting us pal around with you this morning. 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
7: How can I help you? 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
0: We were calling about you perhaps registering for a flyaway to see Megan Maroney. 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
4: Charlotte traffic.
5: Inbound Independence Boulevard still breaking a bit around Albemarle and Eastway Drive. Just traffic volume as far as we can tell. No accidents reported. Plaza Road extension at Hood Road. Mill Haven Lane at Sunset. Sugar Creek at Harris Boulevard. Other problem spots in various stages of clearing. Captain Jim, Charlotte traffic.
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2: I'm John Lyon, meteorologist Keith Monday. We're still going to heat up today, but it will be a few degrees cooler than yesterday, around 95, but humidity, well, it's a little lower. It'll still feel around 100 with the heat index. So not a big change today, but a little bit of relief. Little to no chance of any rainfall for the next few days.
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Good morning. I'm Captain Jim. Glad you're here for the midday. Here's some Scotty McCreery to get things going. 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
21: I'm John Lyon, meteorologist Keith Monday. We're still going to heat up today, but it will be a few degrees cooler than yesterday, around 95. But humidity, well, it's a little lower. It'll still feel around 100 with the heat index. So not a big change today, but a little bit of relief. Little to no chance of any rainfall for the next few days.
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Chris Lane, Country 103.7, Carolina's new country. I'm Captain Jim. A Calgary, Alberta grizzly bear named Fitz recently escaped from his enclosure at the local zoo. He was tranquilized and moved back to his habitat, which is how they get me home sometimes. Here's still

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Country 103.7, Carolina's new country. I'm Captain Jim. Thanks for being here. Stay cool. Not quite as bad as yesterday. We've got an update coming up. Here's Dirks.

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Cash, Country 103.7, Carolina's new country. I'm Captain Jim. Looking forward to this Saturday, noon to 2. I'll be at York Summerfest in downtown York. Amusement rides, a classic car show, live entertainment, and a whole lot more. Hope you'll come see us noon to 2 Saturday at York Summerfest. Right.

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Talk about a two for Tuesday. I'm loving it. Here's Luke Combs.

drunk. Brand new music from Dustin Lynch called Easy to Love. Country 103.7, Carolina's new country. Keith Monday from Channel 9 has an update on our weather. He says the feels like temperature is going to be a little better today. We'll see. Here's Carrie.

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Braylon James, Water at a Wedding, Country 103.7, Carolina's new country. I'm Captain Jim, happy midday. This guy is coming to town soon, and Charlie and Debbie have tickets for you to win all week long. Multiple chances. Here's Luke Bryan, Play It Again, Country 103.7.

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On to Ella Langley, who has left Nashville and moved back to Alabama. She reportedly bought a secluded waterfront home on Lake Jordan to find some peace and quiet and do some writing. Here she is, I Can't Love You Anymore, Country 103.7.

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10: I'm Channel 9 meteorologist Keith Monday. We're still going to heat up today, but it will be a few degrees cooler than yesterday, around 95. But humidity, well, it's a little lower. It'll still feel around 100 with the heat index. So not a big change today, but a little bit of relief. Little to no chance of any rainfall for the next few days.
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Zach John King. 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I'm Captain Jim. Just read where Eric Church's Nashville bar is undergoing some renovations. It'll be closed for that. They've removed a plaque that commemorated Morgan Wallen's infamous chair throwing. No word on whether it will make a return. Here's Darius Rucker, Wagon Wheel, Country 103.7.

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Morgan Wallen, Country 103.7, Carolina's New Country. I'm Captain Jim. On to Bailey Zimmerman, who tells the LA Times he's learned a lot from his father's struggles. The ebb and flow of life, the low parts, but you'd never see him upset. Here's Bailey with Backup Plan, Country 103.7.

Jordan Davis, Country 103.7, Carolina's new country. We're glad you're here. All I have to do is play the best country music all midday, and it's great. Here's Stella Lefty, the song everybody loves called Boston. Boston.

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17: 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Here's your Channel 9 Severe Weather Center 9 forecast.
18: I'm Charlotte Meteorologist Keith Monday. We're still going to heat up today, but it will be a few degrees cooler than yesterday, around 95. But humidity, well, it's a little lower. It'll still feel around 100 with the heat index. So not a big change today, but a little bit of relief. Little to no chance of any rainfall for the next few days.
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It's been that way for a week or so now. 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

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Halloween is 74 days away. 74. My neighbors have their 12-foot skeleton up already.

Swindell, Country 103.7, Carolina's new country. I'm Captain Jim. This young lady's left Nashville, headed back to Alabama for some peace and quiet and maybe to do some writing. It's Ella Langley with some help from Morgan. I Can't Love You Anymore on Country 103.7.

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18: I'm John Lyon, meteorologist Keith Monday. We're still going to heat up today, but it will be a few degrees cooler than yesterday, around 95. But humidity, well, it's a little lower. It'll still feel around 100 with the heat index. So not a big change today, but a little bit of relief. Little to no chance of any rainfall for the next few days.
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Country 103.7 with Old Dominion. I'm Captain Jim. Glad you're here. You want to be listening tomorrow morning with Charlie and Debbie. They've got more tickets to see Luke Bryan. He's coming Saturday night. We'd like to put a pair of them in your hands. Here's Bailey Zimmerman.

latest from Morgan Wallen. I like it. Been by now. Country 103.7, Carolina's new country. Just like that, we have spent another midday together. Straight ahead, Joey D with your drive home. Right now, Miranda Lambert, Mama's Broken Heart.

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with Joey D. Kane Brown says he was a bad friend for missing Chris Young's Famous Friends bar opening. Famous Friends was a song with Kane Brown. Yeah, that's being a bad friend, Kane. Shame on you.

Country 103.7, Carolina's New Country with Joey D on National Fajita Day. Also, National Couples Day. So take your better half off for fajitas. Of course, I can't do that. My wife does not like fajitas. So I have a choice. Go out for fajitas, take the wife out. Of course I'm going to have fajitas. Come on. Yeah, I'm

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23: 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Here's your Channel 9 Severe Weather Center 9 forecast.
24: Got a little break for that humidity, but the heat's still going strong. Checking your forecast from Severe Weather Center 9. I'm meteorologist John Ahrens. Tonight, not too bad. Low 70s, clear skies. Tomorrow, up around 95, but still humidity down. 98 on your Thursday.
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0: 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My daughter's favorite restaurant, Waffle House, testing new foods to maybe add to the menu. Tacos, breakfast tacos with bacon, eggs, and cheese, or lunch and dinner tacos with chicken melt, cheesesteak melt, and patty melt choices.
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That's great. If you haven't seen it, look it up. It is hilariously fun.

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Now six carnival-inspired cookie flavors, including hot honey cornbread, dill pickle, strawberry shortcake, chocolate milkshake and fries, lemonade and cotton candy. 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
1: Charlotte traffic.
6: Traffic volume picking up with very heavy delays in the usual spots. Accident 77 north at 85, 485 inner loop on the north side, exit 26 Prosperity Ridge, 485 outer loop at Johnston Road on the south side, and multiple accidents in that backed up all the way past I-77. 485 inner loop getting an accident cleared at Fairview, exit 44, and 77 north, mile marker 47 in Iredell County approaching Statesville. Pineville Matthews at Providence, an accident, and 5th at Brevard. Yankee Pete, Charlotte traffic.
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21: Got a little break from that humidity, but the heat's still going strong. Checking your forecast from Severe Weather Center 9. I'm Ian Rounds' John Ahrens. Tonight, not too bad. Low 70s, clear skies. Tomorrow, up around 95, but still humidity down. 98 on your Thursday.
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I'm reading that. Why does it have to be jorts? And why does it only have to chill ice cream sandwiches? Either way, it has a remote control to set the temperature. 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Wow.

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2: 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First new Lauren Elena with Chase Matthew. 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
4: Accidents eastway at Central Avenue, Wilkinson Boulevard at Tuckasegee, North Sharon Avenue at Randolph, still clearing South Boulevard at Hebron and Pineville Matthews at Providence Road. Now on the Interstates 485 outer loop, an accident at South Tryon and in Iredell County, 77 North is a mess. Accidents exit 42, exit 45 and mile marker 47 headed towards Statesville from Troutman. Yankee Pete, Charlotte traffic.
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2: Accidents, Benfield at Ridge Road, Steel Creek at Leanne Wood Lane, WT Harris at Idlewild, new accident, Bainey's Ford at Russell Avenue, University City at Marlin Drive, Eastway at Central, Wilkinson Boulevard at Tuckasegee, and still clearing Randolph at North Sharon Amity. 77 North, an accident at Atondo, 485 Outer Loop at South Tryon, 85 South at 485 to Gaston County, and 77 North in Iredell County, mile marker 47, backed up all the way to Mooresville. Yankee Pete, Charlotte traffic.
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3: Heavy congestion and more than two dozen accidents. The police are working. Church at 11th, Valentine Commons at Providence Road, East Sugar Creek at Eastway, South Tryon at Camden, Hunting Birds Lane at Thomas Road, Benfield at Ridge Road, and Steel Creek at Leanne Wood Lane. 77 North, an accident at Tivola. 77 South at exit 85, headed down to Baxter Village. At 485 Outer Loop at South Tryon. 77 North in Iredell County, still a mess up to mile marker 47. About 10 miles of delays. Yankee Pete, Charlotte traffic.
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Carolina's new country, Country 103.7. We're our own Charlie and Debbie again tomorrow morning. A couple of shots at tickets to see Luke Bryan this Saturday, Treliant Amphitheater.

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2: That's about going to do it for me, Joey D. After 7, Elena Smith, backstage country, her co-host all week, Ashley Cook. Right here, Zach John King. It's Get to Drinkin'.

0: Cook is your co-host this week, along with me, Elena. Okay. And we are having so much fun.
1: We are. We really are.
0: I really love when you're here.
1: I know, likewise. I always like so much, like, look so forward to getting to hang out with you.
0: It's so fun. And like, it's even more fun this time around because we get to talk about so much of your new stuff.
1: Yes.
0: The album just came out on Friday. Your storytelling, even from your last album, which was incredible as well, but like, it's grown so much.
1: Thank you so much.
0: And the production and everything. And I know how involved you were in every aspect of this.
1: Yeah.
0: Including putting together the final track listing, 15 songs.
1: Yeah.
0: Tell me about how you got to these 15, because I'm sure there were more, and why they're in the order that they're in.
1: Yeah, there were a ton. We cut a lot. Dan Huff produced most of the record, and he's just a wizard. He's so good at what he does.
0: A legend, too.
1: But thank you for saying that about the songwriting thing, because I think really what it was with this record is I just got really bold with the honest truth.
0: Yeah.
1: Truly. Mm-hmm. Like, I'd been, you know, honest in the past with songs and whatnot. But again, I think when I first started writing for like Shot in the Dark, for example, I walked in the room and I would have a title on my phone and I'd be like, this is the thing that would blow Nashville's mind. Let's write this song. But it wasn't ever like, you know, exactly. There was some that were my experiences, but a lot of it was like, what's the best song to write for the day? And the ones that did translate, like Your Place, were about my actual life. Mm-hmm. And people, I think, can tell that it's like the actual emotion behind it. And this record, damn near every song is a very real, very, you know, true to the story, detailed, almost, you know, brutally, terrifyingly detailed in that way. And so I think for me, the songs that I ended up putting on the record, I felt something with.
0: Yeah.
1: Like, they made me feel something, not just because I thought it was a good song. It was like something that I really felt like I related to, I cried to in my Jeep. I played, it was the demos that I couldn't stop listening to over and over and over again. And I'm like, okay, if I can listen to this 10 times through over and over again, then somebody else is bound to want to as well.
0: Yep.
1: And so I just got real. I just really did. And I told the story. And I mean, even like the very last song called The Girl Who Cried Wolf. Mm. And that song wasn't supposed to be on the record initially. It was like, I finished the record. It was done with 14 songs. I was going to be done with it. And then me and that guy broke up for like the fourth time. And I was like fed up with it. And I was pissed off. And I walked into a room and I wrote the truth. I wrote how I actually felt. And I snuck it on the record because I was like, I want to have this as like the ending, you know, final. Will she go back? Will she not go back? I ended up going back. Don't do it. Everybody, don't do it. It's not a good idea. But it was just, you know, it was real. And I think that all 15 of these songs, starting with If I'm Being Honest, all the way through The Girl Who Cried Wolf, every single song was like a genuine journal entry that just became a song. And that was important to me for a self-titled record because it wasn't just songs I think will do well on the radio. Mm-hmm. It was songs that I hope do well on the radio, but that if they don't, I don't care because they mean something to me.
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Ashley Cook, your backstage country host this week. I'm sharing cuts from my just released brand new self-titled album. Coming up, the story behind another cut from the album called High School Sweetheart.

0: is Ashley Cook, your co-host of Backstage Country this week with Elena. We've got more coming up next.
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